lift up him cup and God are pouring it. And as he lift up his eyes, God keep blessing him, yes. He struggles, he don't let them get the best of him, cause he realize who holds his destiny. Hey people, listen to Brother Lou on www.atlpraisehouse.com with Radical Praise from 7 p.m. to 12 midnight. You can't miss this. To miss this. Brother Lou, run, lift him up. Thank you.

You know the scripture says in John 3:16 that God so loved the world that he gave his only begotten son. 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I know you can tell the folk.

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1: This is for all my brothers and sisters who are in need of healing today. 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

Yes, I give you all the praise, Jesus. I give you all the praise. This is Rondell, and you're listening to Brother Lou on ATL Praise House Radio. Bless you.

0: Ooh, I'm a living witness. 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Yes, he will.
1: 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I'm gonna worship.
0: Come on, I need everybody in here to help me do it right now. Come on. He's healing me.
1: He's healing me. I'm gonna worship.
0: Come on, I need you to lift yourself up out of that mess that you're in right now. Come on. Some of you have been down so long. Come on, make up your mind right now. I can't lay here and die. 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I hear his voice calling me right now.
1: He's healing me. I'm gonna worship.
0: I'm coming to you broken tonight. I'm coming to you wounded tonight. I'm coming to you right now. I need your presence in my life.

0: shot, Martin Piquet.
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0: Joe Prank. Woo. Hey, hey, hey, hey. Are you ready to dance in the Holy Ghost? 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
1: Right here.

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Somebody know, any moment, any time, any minute, any mouth, bam, a light's gonna hit me. 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

0: You're in tune with Memory Lane Gospel with Brother Lou inside the ATL Praise House. The man they bad, the warm and easy man say keep it locked. You hear?
1: Yeah. In Christ.

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But come on, let our Heavenly Father wrap his arms around you and

worshiping, worshiping, worshiping, worshiping. Come on, come on. Come on, you've been without long enough, but the Father is here tonight. You've been without protection long enough, but the Father is here tonight. Some folks done messed over you and picked on you, and folks done just done you wrong, but the Father's here tonight. He's here to pick you up, and he's here to put a little alcohol and a little foam on your leg, and he

2 o'clock, brother Lou Adiman. 3 o'clock, 4 o'clock, him run Satan. 5 o'clock, 6 o'clock, the sword in him, and on him the rum. Fipi the blood pan the nation. Yeah, man, this is Sister Sasha, and you're listening to Praise House with Brother Lou. Keep it locked.

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0: So get ready, everybody, get ready. 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Hey, this is Brother Devon Silver, and you're listening
1: this
0: to
1: Chosen Brother Prince Lou. Representing ATL Praise House. Brother Low, the anointing of flow. Play the song there again. Me like it, me like it, me like it.
2: Thank you, Jesus. Hallelujah. Thank you, Lord Jesus. Come on, just worship him. Thank you, Jesus. Thank you, Lord Jesus. Thank you, Lord Jesus. Thank you, Father. Come on, let me just hear the saints just worship him. Come on. Thank you, Father. Come on, open up your mouths. Come on. Thank you, Father. The Father's in the house. He's in the house. Thank you, Jesus. That's it. That's it. That's it. That's it. That's it. That's it. That's it. Father. The Greek word for father is pater. That word simply means protector and provider. I'm reminded of an incident of two children in the backyard, and they were in a fight. And the mother came to the door, and she went down the steps, and she tried to break the fight up, and it just got intense because all the children in the neighborhood, they were just fighting. And so the mother stuck her head back in the house, and she called for the father. She called him by the name, and she said, Donnie, Donnie. Donnie came to the door, and he never said a word. He just stood there. And as soon as he walked to the door, all the children just stopped fighting. As soon as he got there, never lifted a finger. They just picked up their book satchels and picked up their pencils and piece of paper. The little girls were braiding their hair back, and they just went on about their way. That man by the name of Donnie was my father. Those two little children were me and Minister Harper, Pastor Harper. My father never had to say a word, but his presence had a way of calming things down. And it's something about knowing the Father. The Bible says that at the name of Jesus, every knee shall bow and every tongue shall confess. And you may be going through a spiritual battle right now, and the devil may be fighting you on every side. But I dare you just to call on the Father. And the devil, when the Father shows up, will pick up his little toys and his little weapons and his little instruments. He'll never have to say a word, but it's just his presence. Oh, I wish I could get some help.
3: You not stop fight the buckle. Lick up the devil with the nunchuckle. 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You shall not

across the world.

firmament, from the waters which are above the firmament.

0: made the world and all its living things, and God said, let there be a firmament in the midst of the waters. And God made the firmament.
1: Yes, he did.
0: And God divided the waters which were under the firmament from the waters which were

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I will praise you, O Lord, with my whole heart. 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And God is the just God. He's the one that established righteousness and tests the hearts and minds of his people. 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

0: 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I am Benjamin Dube.
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You know, sometimes we find ourselves in situations that seem so unbearable. But the Word of God reminds us that when we cast our cares upon Him, He will make the way clear. So here's a song that has really blessed me in those troubled times.

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Oh, the Spirit of God is moving on those who worship. Somebody just wave those hands. 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
1: glory. This is your God girl, Tracy Trey. 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

0: House, Atlanta. Omar Douglas represent a mesa. 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
1: Kevin
0: Downs.
1: I don't know who you are, and I don't know where you are. God said to tell you.
2: Sorry,
1: my friend, you're coming out.

keeps blowing my mind. A few years ago, we started social media. And you have all of these little abbreviations. One of them is OMG. Somebody say OMG. You use that when something is just mind-blowing or it's something you never thought of or something you just, it's hard to wrap your mind around. That something is Jesus. Every time you think you can grasp the fullness of who he is, he does something else to blow your mind. And it makes you go, oh my God, look what you've done. Anybody just been in that place where God just does something exceeding abundantly above all you can ask or think, and it makes you go, OMG, look what you have done. Right where you are, I just need you to start thinking about those things that God has done in your life that you couldn't expect, that you couldn't ask for, that you did not know to pray for. And God does it just in the nick of time, and you just go, oh my God.

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But all in all, we just want you to show up. It's all about you. Everything we do, every song, every lyric, every note that we play, it's all about you. So God, we ask you now to just let your glory come.

He hung his head and

or to use the more popular term, freedom from worry. Some of us worry to death. Other people worry others to death. But we are all face this snake around our minds and our emotions that immobilize us, called worry. And there's plenty to worry about. Some people are worried about the financial situation. That could be their job, their bills, paying the rent, things that have to do with material and financial responsibility, and you are worried. Am I going to be able to send my kids to college? Am I going to be able to meet my obligations? There's a financial worry. Others are worried about health issues. Health issues can produce worry. And now you not only have to worry about what's wrong, you now have to worry about the medicine you use to make it right. Because they tell you that the medicine might make you sick in other ways while it fixes whatever you took it for to make better. So you got to worry about the sickness, then you got to worry about the stuff to fix the sickness. We worry about terrorism. You can worry about what people think, and you can be controlled by the impressions and impact of others. Worry can go on and on and on and on and on and become a vice grip around our mind. One man said, if I have to worry about one more thing, it's going to take me 2 weeks to get to it. Because I have accumulated so much to worry about. Another gentleman just couldn't take it anymore, and he said, he said to a friend, I will pay you $1,000 if you will do my worrying for me. The man said, okay, I'll take your worry for you. Where's the $1,000? The man said, well, that's the first thing you got to worry about. So in one form or another, we're all challenged with this thing called worry. In Matthew chapter 6, Jesus wants to tell you something. Can Jesus tell you something? Verse 25, the first line, for this reason I say to you, do not worry. Verse 31, do not worry. Verse 34, so do not worry. Three times in this passage, Jesus wants to tell the family of Oak Cliff and those who are gathered in our service today, stop it. Stop it. Look at your neighbor and say, stop it. And they can't get mad at you. You're just quoting Jesus. Jesus just said, stop it. Stop worrying. Three times he says, stop worrying. If Jesus commands you to stop something and you keep doing it, it's a sin. Therefore, it's a sin to worry. If whatever you are worried about today, you are sinning against the Savior every time you worry about it. He says, don't do it. Stop it. That raises the first question, and that is, what is worry? What is worry? Some of us try to make it seem better. We say, I'm not worried, I'm just concerned. The Greek word used here for worry was a word that used for the unthreading of a garment, so that there was a detachment occurring because the threads of the garment were coming out. So it meant to be detached or unraveled. You are worrying when your circumstances are unraveling you. To worry meant to be controlled by the circumstance so that they dictated to you your well-being. How is that different than concern?
The fundamental difference from legitimate concern and illegitimate concern or anxiety or worry is the issue of what's in control. Concern, you're in control of it. You turn it on, you shut it off. Worry, it's in control of you. Worry tells you whether you're going to sleep tonight or not. Worry tells you whether you're going to have a migraine headache or not. Worry dictates to you whether you're going to stay mad and angry or not. When Jesus was with Martha and Mary, and Martha was getting all upset, she got upset with Jesus, she got upset with Mary, Jesus said, you are worried about too many things. Worry is controlling your attitude right now. When it's controlling you, the circumstances are negatively controlling you, that's worry. Legitimate concern is when you are controlling it. The issue is, what's in control? When it comes to worry, Jesus said, don't do it. Stop it. Quit it. Stop being torn apart in many different directions. Worry is a circle of inefficient thoughts whirling about in a pivot of fear. You're concerned about misfortune. You are afraid of a circumstance. There is some uncertainty in your life, and you are worried. Do we have any chronic worriers in the house? Anybody willing to tell the truth, shame the devil? It don't take long for you to worry. And then you get worried if there's nothing to worry about, if there's any. The message from Jesus today is stop it. Quit it. Cut it off. He introduces it in verse 25 with the phrase, for this reason. That backs us up to verse 24, because in verse 24, where he's talking about money, he says, no man can serve two masters, for either he will hate the one and love the other, or he will be devoted to one and despise the other. You cannot serve God and money or wealth. Because God knows that that's one of the top things we worry about, and things of money or things that money can buy. And so he says, quit it. Now we all know that that's easier said than done, isn't it? Telling me to quit worrying didn't do much for me. And yet Jesus says, quit it. So evidently worry is quittable. I'm not sure if that's a word, but you follow me. Evidently, if you are a believer, a disciple, he's talking to his disciples here. If you are a disciple, then it is possible to decide not to worry. The question is, how can I arrive at such a decision? How can I get to the place where I can tell worry, leave me alone, and it obeys? Rather than I tell worry to leave me alone, and worry says back to me, who you talking to? How do I get to the place where I have authority over worry and worry doesn't have authority over me? How do I get to that place? He raises a question at the end of verse 25. Worried about what you shall eat or drink or your body as to what you will put on. He says, is not life more than food and the body more than clothing? He says, if you're gonna worry, worry about something hard, not something easy. If you just gotta find something to worry about, then don't worry about food, worry about life. Don't worry about clothing, worry about body. Because if not life more than food and body more than raiment. Let me say this another way. How many of you, when you went to bed last night, worried whether you were going to wake up this morning? That you were just shaking, nervous. You had migraines. Am I going to get up this morning, or might I have an aneurysm during the night? Might I have a heart attack during the night? Therefore, I can't sleep because I don't know that I'm going to get up. Probably most of us don't go to bed that way. We go to bed with an assumption, I'm going to get up. We worried about what's going to happen when I get up. We're not usually worried about, am I going to get up?
Jesus said, we worried about the wrong thing. You ought to worry, if you're going to worry, you ought to worry about your life. Because it's hard to eat if you're dead. It's hard to worry about food. You ought to be worried about something that really matters. Like, am I going to be alive to eat it? How many of us worry whether we're going to get our arms chopped off or our legs chopped off or our ears chopped off? Probably not. You say, well, you worried about clothes? You better worry about there's a part to put it over. Body is more than raiment. He says, we don't worry about the harder thing. We do worry about the lesser thing. It's like the guy was in a car accident and he was thrown from his car as it hit the ravine. The car jumped over the cliff and he was knocked unconscious. When he became conscious again, the police were there. And the man said, "You're lucky to be alive." The man said, "Oh, well, where's my car?" He says, "Well, your car went over the ravine." He said, "Oh, my BMW." He said, "Well, you got more important things in your car. Your arm has been severed." He said, "Oh, my Rolex." You see, it's easy to be concerned about the wrong thing. Jesus said, isn't life more than food and body more than raiment? If you're going to worry about the harder thing, not the easier thing, not the lesser thing. He says, if you are prone to worry, verse 26, look at the birds of the air. Become a bird watcher if you're prone to worry. Because he says, if you really pay attention to birds, you will discover something. That they do not sow, nor reap, nor gather in barns, and yet your Heavenly Father feeds them. Do you ever notice in the morning when you wake up, the birds are always singing? Birds be singing. They don't have CDs. They don't have mutual funds. They don't have bank accounts. Nor do they have freezers full of worms that have been pre-stored in advance and frozen for a rainy day. Yet they get up singing. Every morning, they're chirping and they're singing as though it's going to be okay. It's going to be okay. He says they don't have barns. They don't sow. They don't go planting stuff. They don't do any of this stuff. And they're singing. Could it be that the bird knows something the child of God doesn't? Because he says, your Heavenly Father feeds them. In other words, birds get up assuming something. Daddy got today covered. Somewhere out there, there is a worm with my name on it. And so I'm just going to do what I do. I'm going to go, you know, tweedly dee dee dee doo doo. I'm going to go and I'm going to fly around and God is going to have a worm that will poke its little head up at the wrong time for him, at the right time for me, and bird going to eat the day. In fact, I'm going to get a long enough worm or enough worms that me and my little ones going to eat the day. So I'm going to get up singing, although I've not pre-located or pre-financed my worm. I ain't going to get up, woe is me. How am I going to make it today? How am I going to eat today? I'm not going to get up like that. I'm going to sing when I get up. Because there's somebody up there that got me covered down here when it comes to me eating my worms today. So he says, the study of the birds. He goes on. And why are you worried about clothing? Observe how the lilies of the field grow. They do not toil, they don't spin. Yet I say that even Solomon in all his glory was not clothed like one of these.
says, on your way home, when you pass by the wildflowers, the lilies of the field are the wildflowers. They're not the ones that grow up in conditions that have been made perfect. They just out there subject to the environment. Wildflowers, lilies of the field. They don't have single sewing machines, toil nor spins, nor are they planted by textile factories. Yet Solomon, who was a multi-billionaire, couldn't match colors like these. Solomon couldn't clothe himself in the array of vicissitudes and in the array of spectacular ambiance that these do. How does God run nature? Here's how he runs nature. The way God runs nature is he's instilled in nature very naturally the process of nature taking care of itself. Father God has trained Mother Nature to naturally take care of itself. In other words, the provision is built into the process. The provision is built into the process. He's talking about you not worrying, and he wants you to stop it. He wants me to stop it because the provision is built in to the process. Are you with me? If you're worried today, stop it. Jesus said you're sinning if you worry because the provision is built in to the process. Now, don't get me wrong. We are not discussing here irresponsibility. You've never seen a bird on a limb with his mouth open toward heaven waiting for heaven to drop worms in it. So you sitting at home by the phone, not job hunting, waiting for it to ring because God gonna give you a job, you miss the point. It's not talking about irresponsibility, but the bird knows when it does what it's supposed to do, go look for worms, that God has sufficient worms provided when the process is completed. So he wants you and I to know that. He wants you and I to understand that. He wants you and I to operate that. What's the problem? What's the problem? What's the problem? He tells us at the end of verse 29, God so clothes the grass of the field, which is alive today, tomorrow is thrown into the furnace. Will he not much more clothe you, ye of little faith? He says, the reason why you're worried is you got a small view of God. You're worried because your God has shrunk. Little faith. You got a small God, so you have small expectations from the small God you have. And you do something the birds and the flowers don't do. Go to church. Birds don't come to service. Flowers don't come to service, but evidently they have more faith than God's children who go to church. Oh, ye of little faith. The level of your worry reveals the size of your faith. If you're worried all the time, it's because you have faith little of the time. Oh, ye of little faith. Your expectations are low because you really haven't studied what God has done in nature. And all of nature depends on God and the means he's provided to provide. Now watch this. It's getting ready to get good now. You say, okay, I got it. God has got it already built in. The systems are already working. The birds can testify. The flowers can testify. Okay? What do you want me to do, Pastor? What does God want me to do? Because I'm tired of worrying. I'm tired of Excedrin. I'm tired of Excedrin PM so I can go to sleep. I'm tired of that. I'm tired of worrying. Verse 31. Do not worry then, saying, what will we eat, or what will we drink, or what will we wear for clothing? Okay. Let your mouth betray you. Did you catch that? Do not worry saying. I mean, you're talking. Don't let your mouth reveal your unbelief. Don't let your mouth say, what am I going to eat, drink, wear?
Why can't my mouth ask that question? Well, we've already seen part of the answer, because God says, I've got the process built in. Don't speak worry into your life. See, once you start asking that question, you're speaking the problem back to you. You're telling yourself, hey, there's something to worry about, because how am I going to make it? How am I going to make it? How am I going to make it? Don't speak worry into your life. See, you can talk yourself into worrying. You can be okay till you start talking to you. You worry about other people worrying, and you're worrying yourself. Okay, then what am I supposed to do? What am I supposed to do? Watch this now. He says, for the Gentiles eagerly seek all these things, for your heavenly Father knows that you need all these things. Now watch this. We're going somewhere. If you are a worrier, you're no better than a pagan. The word Gentile refers to unbelievers, pagans, the heathen. Don't talk about you love Jesus and you as worried as your coworker about being laid off. Don't tell me you love Jesus and you as worried as your non-Christian neighbor about how you gonna make it. You're no better than the Gentiles. You're no better than the atheists. You're no better than the people who don't know God, don't believe in God, not looking for God. You are absolutely no better than them because you're talking like them. How am I gonna make it? What am I gonna do? He says, all these things the Gentiles seek. But your heavenly better than the atheist. You're no better than the people who don't know God, don't believe in God, not looking for God. You are absolutely no better than them because you're talking like them. How am I going to make it? What am I going to do? He says, all these things the Gentiles seek. But your heavenly

got to stop here. He says, don't go around worrying about how the necessities of life are going to be covered. He's not saying be irresponsible. He's saying don't worry about how the necessities of life are going to be covered. Here's our problem. Our problem is we have confused the necessities of life with the extras of life. We have confused what God promises to meet and what we want him to do. We have transferred needs into wants and then get mad at God because he's not meeting our needs that really are not the needs, they're the wants. Because we have inverted what God has promised to do. One of the sermons I'm going to deal with is freedom from debt, because God has a very simple way to get you out of your bills. Very simple way. But because people don't want to hear what God has to say, they don't want the truth. The Son doesn't set them free, so he's going to keep you with your bills. All right? One of the things we've done, you see, what he's talking about here are the necessities of life. What you're going to eat, that's a necessity of life. What you're going to wear, you know, food, clothes, and shelter. Those are necessities of life. But what we do is we skip the necessities, go to the desires and the want, but treat them like they're the necessities, and then wonder why God's not meeting the need. That's not really a need. It's a want we call a need. So we become like the Gentiles and we seek it, which means we go break our necks, we work overtime, we're doing 10 jobs, we can't come to church because we're too tired from working 6 days, or we got to work 7 days, and we become like the heathen, breaking our necks for stuff God said I would take care of if you had them in the right priority. But you don't give me a chance to take care of them because you won't operate by my order. And so we're living from hand to mouth, week to week, trying to exist because we have inverted needs into wants. I need a new car. No. If the one you have is working, you want a new car. And don't get me wrong, nothing wrong with wanting a new car or wanting a new house. But if there is food in your stomach, clothes on your back, and a roof over your head, the needs have been provided for. But if you skip God's way, and jump to a want and call it a need, then don't be surprised if you're blaming God that he's not meeting your needs. Because he's dealing with the necessities of life. Okay, watch this now. We're going somewhere. Your Heavenly Father knows that you need these things. He's talking about needs. Now watch. Okay, what do you need to change? All right, now I'm going to tell you right now, you're not going to like what I'm getting ready to say. All right, so go ahead and get mad in advance. But seek first the kingdom and his kingdom and his righteousness, and all these things will be added to you. Key word, first. First. The reason why we stay worried as a lifestyle is that first things aren't first. Priorities are out of order. And when spiritual priorities are out of order, don't expect to see God come through. You are worried because you're not confident. But you're not confident because first things aren't first. See, this is one of the great promises in the Bible. Seek first, not second, third, fourth, fifth, or sixth. If there's a first, there must be a second. His kingdom. Now, in a kingdom, you got a king. A kingdom. See, we're not used to kingdoms in America. We're a democracy. Okay? We don't handle kingdoms too well. That's the only way God operates. He only operates in a dictatorial manner. We don't like dictatorships, and that's fine for earth. That doesn't work for heaven. God doesn't take majority rule in heaven. He's not asking for your vote. See, a lot of people want God to kill their worry when they won't

I'm in charge. See, our problem is we want Jesus, we don't want King Jesus. We don't want King Jesus.

0: to do. That's not the Jesus I want. And so that's what you don't get. You don't get King Jesus. You don't get what the birds get, because they get King Jesus. They get a king saying, worm, I got a bird coming. Pop your ugly head up. See, we don't want a king, so you don't get a king in terms of addressing the needs in your life. And that's why the debts won't go away. That's why the problems won't go away. That's why the transformations won't come culturally, societally, in the family, in the church, or even in our individual lives. He says, seek ye first. God hates being second, and he sure enough hates being last. He doesn't want to be addressed after you done talked to all your friends, and after you got what all your friends think, and now you come to him because none of your friends knew what they were talking about. That's not what he wants. Seek ye first, and that's what we don't want. We don't want to address what God requires on the front end. So we give God what's left over on the back end. They get mad at God because God's not answering our prayer. Seek ye first the kingdom of God. Amazing. Everybody wants a financial blessing who are not willing to give and tithe to God first. That's why in the Bible it's called first fruits. It's if I have it left over. God says, who you think I am? I'm a king. I'm a king. Tell Uncle Sam I'm going to give to you after. Your government doesn't operate that way. Why should your king? See, it's a first issue with God. God told Israel, the first of your flocks, the first of your sons, the first of your, I am first. And God is not apologetic. He says in Malachi, and I am a great king. Because I got a kingdom. I'm a king. And I want to rule your world if you want me to rock your world. I am a great king. Seek ye first. In your relationships, in your career, whatever it is, let me be the king first. What I think should be asked first. How I feel about should be addressed first. What I should want you to do should be the question you ask first.
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1: By faith, Isaac blessed Jacob and Esau concerning things to come. Hebrews 11 verse 20. The power of God's blessing. Here are two Bible ingredients that relate to the power of prayer and the hope that having vision brings. 1. The power of prayer. In scripture, a father's blessing included an open-eyed prayer to God for his children. Isaac, who was a farmer, said to his son, "May God give you heaven's dew and earth's richness, an abundance of grain and new wine." From Genesis 27 verse 28. Have you ever had someone pray a blessing over you? Perhaps you've only ever heard harsh words like, "How could you be so stupid? Don't you ever think you will never amount to anything?" These are lies from the devil, and you need to rebuke them in the name of Jesus. If your parents are unbelievers, find a strong Christian leader who you trust and who can guide you and call on God's richest blessing over your life. A prayer of blessing is a powerful thing. It's life-changing. Number 2, the vision of a glorious future. The Bible says, "Where there is no vision, the people are unrestrained." Proverbs 29 verse 18. School counselors tell us that many of their students lack vision. Why? Because they see nothing ahead for them except economic gloom, unemployment, and hard times. They need somebody to believe in them and their future, to believe they can succeed and live happy lives, and that the best is still ahead for them. Isaac didn't wait for his boys to devise their own vision for the future. He prayed openly for their future success, their rise to prominence, and for respect and favor with family and society. If you're lacking vision, surround yourself with strong Christian leaders that will motivate you and give you a sense of direction. God's blessings are waiting for you. He has a plan and a purpose for your life.
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current weather conditions for St. Croix. Scattered rain showers. The temperature is 80 degrees Fahrenheit. Winds E at 15 miles per hour. Humidity at 82%. Precipitation chance is 40%. 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

0: have a nice one more year on them. 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

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Hallelujah, Lord. Hallelujah, God. Hallelujah. Hallelujah, thine the glory. Glory, glory, hallelujah, this morning. Blessed be the name of the Lord. Hallelujah, hallelujah. Praise the Lord this morning. Glory, glory be to our Lord and Savior Jesus Christ. Hallelujah, God. We worship you, mighty God of Daniel. We honor you, Lord God. We lift your name on high this morning. No one like you, Lord. No one. Hallelujah, thine the glory. Hallelujah, Lord. Hallelujah. Revive us again, Lord. Revive us again. Fill us up with your power this morning, Lord God. Blessed be your name this morning, mighty God of Daniel. You're awesome in this place, God. None like you, none like you, none like you. Hallelujah. We worship you, Lord. We worship you, Lord. We worship you. Hallelujah. Hallelujah. Praise the Lord. Praise the Lord. Praise the Lord. Praise ye the Lord. Praise the Lord.

bless his holy name. Hallelujah, God. Hallelujah. Sweet Holy Spirit, I welcome you this morning. Hallelujah. Hallelujah. All the glory and all the honor and all the praise goes to you, O Lord God Almighty. Thank you, Jesus. Hallelujah, God. Hallelujah. Hallelujah. Good morning, good morning, good morning. Good morning, world. Good morning, everyone. Good morning. How are you this morning, Radio Land? How are you? Hallelujah. Hallelujah. I do pray in the name of Jesus that you're all doing well. I pray that you're all doing well. Hallelujah. Yes, we're going to go through various things, yes? But otherwise, from that, I pray that you're all doing well. I pray that your soul is at the place where it should be, that if the Lord should make his appearance right now, hallelujah, that you are ready to go home. Glory be to God. Hallelujah. Hallelujah. Hallelujah. Glory be to God. So, yes, I praise his name. I honor him. I give him thanks. Hallelujah. We are here on another Wednesday morning to lift up his name. Hallelujah. Glory be to God. What a mighty God we serve. Angels bow before him. Heaven and earth adore him. What a mighty God we serve. Where I am right now, I can see outside and I see the leaves on the trees and they are swaying. Hallelujah. That means that they are giving thanks to God. Hallelujah. Do you believe that this morning? I do. Hallelujah. I can see the birds flying around and I believe as well that they are giving God thanks. I do believe so. They are giving God thanks for the food, for the little worms that he has provided for them to eat this morning. Yes, I believe that. I do. Because nature can praise God. And if nature can praise God, what about us? Mighty God, mighty God, mighty God. What about us? And that's what I live for every single day of my life. To give praise to my daddy, the one who have created me, the one who have created this beautiful earth for us to enjoy, although mankind is messing it up big time. But he is the creator of all things, of everything. Hallelujah. And we big him up this morning. Glory be to God. Yes, indeed. Hallelujah. So I want to welcome you this morning to Morning Delight. Hallelujah. If you are out there this morning and you're listening for the very first time, I want to welcome you. My name is Sister Carol, and this is what we do every Wednesday. Except next Wednesday, I won't be on, right? I won't be on because Brother Devon and I, we are getting ready, right, for our 20th year anniversary. So after this week, we're going to take a 1 week break, and then we're going to resume, all right? Looking forward to see you when we resume. And please spread the word for us, okay? God bless you all today. Love you, Nick. I want to say good morning, my beloved. God bless you, sweetie. God cover you. God cover your family, all that you do. Looking forward to seeing you on the 7th. Love you, Nick. Sister Marcia, where? How about you, my love? God bless you, sweetie. I want to welcome you to Morning Delight. Sister Marcia, I'm not sure what town, what country you are. Hopefully I can see you as well on Sunday, June 7th. Sunday, June 7th. Right, my love? And many, many more of you. So we are giving God thanks this morning. Glory be to God as we celebrate the Lord and Savior Jesus Christ. Who is the head of our lives? Can you say that this morning? Hallelujah. Can you say that God, hallelujah, is the head of your life this morning? I hope you can.
I really, really hope you can. Hallelujah. I can boast in God this morning. He is the center of my joy. I am nothing without him. Nothing at all. Hallelujah. Nothing at all. To God be all the glory. To God be all the glory. Welcome one and all. Welcome, welcome, welcome. And as I come, as always, I'm telling you, God is so good. God is so good. I know no matter what goes on in our lives, God is going to get the glory. Sometimes we make plans, and the plan that we make doesn't work out at times. I know I made some plan this morning, and that plan didn't work out. But guess what? God is going to. Mr. Marcia, you're in Mississippi? Oh, man. Oh, I did not know that, my love. God bless you, sweetheart. God bless you. Well, I need to visit that state one day, okay, sweetie? I need to visit that state one day. I think my husband has a family member in Mississippi. I believe he does. But God bless you, sweetie. And thank you for always tuning in, my love. God bless you and your family. Sister Regina, I want to welcome you, my love. Welcome to Morning Delight. God cover your sister Regina and your family as well. So I say good morning, Deacon Huntley. Good morning, honey. Good morning to you. Dr. Glacier Robinson, good morning to you. Sister Diana, how are you, Sister Diana? God bless you, sweetie. Hey, Pastor Tanya, good morning to you, dearest. Sister Wilma, good morning to you. Sister Lovely Otto, Sister Lovely Otto, good morning, my love, to you and your family. Sister Lovey Erd, good morning to you. Minister Tennessee Erd, good morning to you. Pastor Peart, good morning, sir. God bless you. Sister Collette, Sister Lovey, good morning. Sister Daniels, good morning. Good morning, Sister Mitzi. How are you? God bless you. God bless you. Hey, Jamelia. Jamelia, good morning, my love. Hey, AJ, good morning to you. My goodness. Lavar, all my former Sunday school students, good morning. Good morning, Devery. Good morning, everyone. My God, my God, my God. It is so good to wake up in the early morning, my goodness, and to just, you know, wrap ourselves in the arms of God. Jesus, Jesus, Jesus. It feels good. It feels good. Even if you don't have any money, come on, man, it feels good. It feels good. Glory be to God. Right, Sister Regina? I tell you, man, I tell you. To God be the glory this morning. To God be the glory. Hallelujah. We want to just give him thanks this morning. We just want to boast in him this morning. Hallelujah. Would you say you have a lot to boast in? Would you say? Not in your money now, you know. Not in your money. Not in your money. Glory be to God. Hallelujah. Blessed be the name of the Lord. So we're giving God thanks today. Good morning, Sister Deborah over there in Jersey. Good morning, my love. Sweet Cookie. Good morning to you as well. Hallelujah. Good morning, Sister Evelyn Scott. Sister Verita Tucker. Good morning to you, my love. Sister Verita Faircloud. How are you this morning? God bless you. God bless you. Sister Navlet Mention. How are you, sweetie? How are you? Hey, China Black. Good morning to you, love. How are you? How are you? To God be all the glory this morning. To God be all the glory. Sister Patricia Martin up there in Connecticut. Good morning, sweetheart. How are you? And your handsome husband, Deacon Omar, good morning to you. God bless you. Keep and God cover you in the mighty name of Jesus. Auntie Bev, good morning, sweetie. How are you? How are you? Good morning, Mom. Good morning, Faye. Good morning, Mitzi Monica. Marge, good morning. Good morning. Good morning, Natalie. How are you, sweetie? Oh, good morning, Lisa. The Empress, good morning to you. Sister Chrissy down there in Florida, good morning. Good morning, Sister Erica. How are you, love? Mommy Audrey, good morning. Sister Donna King, good morning. Good morning, good morning, good morning. If we didn't hear your name, bear with me, okay? I can't remember all the names, but I'm here to lift up the name of Jesus. I am here to give him thanks. Hallelujah. I'm going to be taking a look this morning at Psalms 91. Many of you, I believe, know the Psalms by heart, right? I believe so. My daughter and I, we have this challenge where we are studying it together, right? I think I might reach verse 10 or 11, I think. My goodness. It's good to memorize scriptures, really, Lynn. It is so good. Hallelujah. So looking at Psalms 91 this morning, looking at the New Living Translation as well,
Glory be to God. Hallelujah. We have an assurance this morning, Raiderland, that our dad is in total control. Would you believe that? Glory be to God. I do believe that. And I say to you, no weapon that is formed against any one of us shall prosper. Not one. Okay, Raiderland, just remember that. Have that at the forefront of your head this morning. That no weapon in the mighty name of Jesus. Hallelujah. No weapon that is formed against you and I will ever prosper. Glory be to God. Hallelujah. We serve a risen King, the one who will always watch over us, always take good care of us. Hallelujah. And as you join me this morning, hallelujah. Hallelujah, Lord. Hallelujah. My Father in heaven, you are so awesome. You are so great. Yes, you are. And wait a line, here we go. And I'm going to try to read as slowly as I can so that these words can sink in this morning. Yes, the Bible I'm reading from is a New Living Translation. The words are a bit different, but trust me, hallelujah, still powerful. Still powerful. I remember, you know, as I open my Bible right now to Psalms 91, and in 2021, I wrote this in my Bible, and I said, coronavirus is upon the land, but I decree and declare that it won't come in my home in the mighty name of Jesus. And I can say, you know, coronavirus came, and it did not touch me. It did not touch me. And who could that be? God himself, who protected me. And I give him thanks this morning. Hallelujah. Hallelujah. I'm just going to read the theme this morning of what it says about Psalms 91. God's protection in the midst of danger. God doesn't promise a world free from danger, but he does promise his help whenever we face danger. I'm going to read it again. This is the theme for Psalms 91. The theme: God's protection in the midst of danger. God doesn't promise a world free from danger, but he does promise his help whenever we face danger. Glory be to God. And I myself have proven that over and over and over again. Here we go with Psalms 91. Those who live in the shelter of the Most High will find rest in the shadow of the Almighty. This I declare about the Lord. He alone is my refuge, my place of safety. He is my God, and I trust him. Hallelujah. For he will rescue you from every trap and protect you from deadly disease. He will cover you with his feathers. He will shelter you with his wings. His faithful promises are your armor and protection. Glory be to God. Would you say that this morning, Raiderland? Would you say that? Sister Fagai, would you say that this morning? My goodness, do not be afraid of the terrors of the night, nor for the arrow that flies in the day. Do not dread the disease that stalks in darkness, nor the disaster that strikes at midday. Though 1,000 fall at your side, though 10,000 are dying around you, these evils would not touch you. Just open your eyes and see how the wicked are punished. Lord God Almighty, if you make the Lord your refuge, if you make the Most High your shelter, no evil will conquer you. No plague will come near your home, for he will order his angels to protect you wherever you go. They will hold you up with their hands so you won't even hurt your foot on a stone. Jesus, Jesus, Jesus.
You will trample upon lions and cobras. You will crush fierce lions and serpents under your feet. Hallelujah. Yes, indeed. Yes, we will. Yes, we will. Verse 14, the Lord says, I will rescue those who love me. I will protect those who trust in my name. When they call on me, I will answer. I will be with them in trouble. I will rescue and honor them. I will reward them with a long life and give them my salvation. Hallelujah. Hallelujah. What a promise this morning, Radio Land. What a promise. Glory be to God this morning. Hallelujah. No weapon will ever prosper. Yes, Radio Land, the weapons will form. Right? The weapons will form. This morning, you know, I was in my shower. I was in the shower this morning. My goodness. And it's like I hear a voice and look behind me. My God. And when I look behind me, is this long centipede. Don't know where it came from. Don't know. Hallelujah, God. Hallelujah. Hallelujah. Don't know. Out of the blue. I don't know what it meant, if that was anything, but I say in the name of Jesus, yes, the weapons are going to form. But in the mighty name of Jesus, God will protect us. He will guide us. He will shelter us. Because the enemy is going to come at us every single day, every chance he gets. And that's why a child of God have to stay prayed up. We need to stay in the Word. That is vital. The same way we eat food 3 times per day. Hallelujah. We can pray 3 times a day as well. Glory be to God. Hallelujah. And we can pray even more than that. Hallelujah. Prayer is my lifeline. And that's what has kept me and is keeping me. And I believe that many of you out there can say the same. Because when the enemy come at you all, Jesus, oh, glory be to God. Yes. That armor is there to protect us. Oh, glory be to God. All right? God won't let the enemy toss us here, there, and everywhere. No, he won't. He's there as a shield to protect and guide. And that's why I trust him. Hallelujah. That's why I trust him. Hallelujah. Glory be to God this morning. Yes, I do. Hallelujah. Glory be to God. Hallelujah. He's mighty, he's awesome, he's great. Radio Land, remember that, okay? Remember that. As human beings, it's our duty to praise God Almighty as well. Don't let God have to raise up stone to praise him. Hallelujah. Not at all. Don't let nature praise God and we are not. Bless the Lord this morning. What a mighty God we serve. Angels bow before him. Heaven and earth adore him. Hallelujah. Let us all do our part. Call on God now. Don't wait until we end up in trouble. Right? Let all of our prayers be there. Hallelujah. Be stored up. That sometimes when stuff come our way, when we are sick and we can't go through, our prayers are there stored up. I remember, you know, one time my husband was very, very sick. And my husband was in the hospital at one point. And my husband, like he said, honey, I could not remember anything. Anything at all. But there was one particular scripture he was able to repeat over and over and over on his hospital bed. Mighty God. Hallelujah. And during that time of sickness, he was able to reach out to God. Blessed be the name of the Lord. And that's what we ought to do every single chance we get. Don't get up and just watch TV, you know, be on YouTube, Facebook.
and all different platforms, scrolling, watching people fake life. It doesn't make sense. Because I can tell you this, a lot of people, what they put out on Facebook and YouTube, is not real. It's not real. Let's remember that. And that's why many Christians spend their time doing, let me see what this one is doing. Let me see what that one is doing. No, man, spend some time in the Word. Spend some time on your knees. Facebook and YouTube and whatever platform, TikTok can stay for later. I thank God I don't use TikTok. And I'm proud to say that. Yes, I am. I am. Right? Don't judge me now. Don't judge me. Don't judge me. Right? I'm unique, all right? Right? Love unique. I am unique. Right? So, you know, Radio Land, honestly, all right? I just encourage you this morning, Radio Land, you know, to be prayed up at all times. Because sometimes, you know, things happen in our life where we can't even open up our mouth to pray. Hallelujah. And prayer is our lifeline, should be our lifeline. So my brothers and sisters, I pray that God will bless you today. I pray God may cover you, guide you, protect you in the mighty name of Jesus. Hallelujah. May God be with you. Hallelujah. Hallelujah. As we give him praise, honor, and glory. And we're giving him thanks this morning. Glory be to God. So many different issues of life. So many different things is going on in the world today. Hallelujah. But God is still God. God is still God. He is mighty, he is awesome, he is great. Hallelujah. What a God we serve. What a God we serve this morning. Hallelujah. Hallelujah. As we await his coming. Right? You know, yesterday I was watching a little portion of the news, and it's like they're saying, you know, they want to put man on moon permanently. Oh, Jesus. Right? Yes, these people, they know that the world is going to eventually be destroyed, right? So they're trying to find a place to go, not knowing that God controls all of the planets. Right? Like God control all of the planets, and wherever they go, they cannot hide from God. No matter how deep their bunkers are, no matter how much billions they pay to build their bunkers, they cannot escape from God when God is making his return. So my brothers and sisters, I pray this morning, God, in the mighty name of Jesus, hallelujah, that if the Lord should make his appearance right now, that you are ready, that I am ready as well, in the name of Jesus. And that's what I try to do my best to do every single day. Hallelujah. Try my best to live, because God is taking an account of all of our lives. Yes, he is. Sometimes, you know, sometimes people will open up their mouth and speak, and they say some nice words to us. They give us some good compliments. Oh, Jesus. But the heart, something else is going on in the heart. All right? What they're saying is not true. They're just saying the words. And I love God for who he is. Because everything that we do and say, he's taking an account of it. Let's be true. Let's be real. Let's worship God in spirit and in truth. Let him be our guide in everything that we do, in everything that we say as well. If you say something, do something, make correction right away. God, I'm sorry. Glory be to God. I love you all today, Radio Land. May God always bless you. Thank you for joining me this morning. Wherever you are listening from, Sister Marcia in Mississippi. Did not know that, sweetie. But God bless you, my love. Continue, my love, to spread the word in that state. Okay, sweetheart? God forever bless you. Hallelujah. Sister Fagai, good morning, my love. Good morning. I hope and pray that you're okay, sweetie. All right, God bless you. Most righteous Father in heaven, hallowed be your sweet name. Hallelujah, God, hallelujah. Hallelujah, Lord God, you are great, you're mighty. You're awesome in this place, Lord God. There is none like you, Lord God, hallelujah. And we give you praise this morning, God, because you deserve it, oh God. You deserve our praise, you deserve our worship. And we give it all to you this morning, Father God, in the name of Jesus. Hallelujah, God.
Hallelujah. Mighty God of Daniel, I thank you, Lord God, for the edge of protection that you have placed around us, your children, God, in the mighty name of Jesus Christ of Nazareth, that no matter what comes our way on a daily basis, God, you're always there, Lord God Almighty, hallelujah, to protect us. Thank you, God. As we read even now, Lord God, Psalms 91, Father God, in the mighty name of Jesus, no plague shall come near our dwelling. No matter what is going on around us, mighty God, you will always keep us safe. Hallelujah, God. And that's a promise we can always count on, Lord. Thank you this morning, mighty God. Hallelujah, God. Hallelujah. Hallelujah, Lord. Hallelujah. We are honored this morning, oh God, to call you Daddy. Yes, we are. Yes, we are. And you, oh God, are a good, good Father. That's who you are this morning to us, your children. Thank you for loving us. Thank you for caring so much about us, God. Thank you for giving us chances after chances, oh Lord God, to accept you as our Lord and Savior, God. In the name of Jesus, I pray for the blood covering this morning, dear God, over your children. I pray you may cover us, guide us, protect us, God. Continue to keep us, to shelter us, oh mighty God. Hallelujah. Hallelujah. Oh God, from the storms of life, those weapons that have been formed against us, God, I thank you, God, to know that, God, that the weapons may form, but they will not prosper. Why? Because, God Almighty, you are there shielding us, Lord. Shielding us, oh God, from the hands of the enemy. Thank you this morning, God. Hallelujah, God. We love you. We love you. We love you. Cover every person who's listening today. Cover my home, God. Cover my husband and I. Oh, Lord God, even now, God, as I sit in this chair, as I give myself away, oh, God, so that you can use me, God. I put my life in your hands, God. I am nothing without you, Lord God. I am only your humble servant, Carol Richards. That's all I am. Have your way this morning, God. Cover this program this morning. And I say, have your way, Daddy. Have your way in the mighty name of Jesus. Glory. Hallelujah, God. Hallelujah. Hallelujah, God. We're living in a fallen world. We're living in a world right now, Father God. Hallelujah, God Almighty. When mankind, Father God, are doing the opposite of what they need to do, Lord. They're twisting things around, Father. Hallelujah. I pray, God, that you may touch the heart of mankind in the mighty name of Jesus, that we can turn our hearts to you, God, that we can get back to that place, mighty God, where you want us to be, that we can follow your commandments, Father, in the mighty name of Jesus. Hallelujah, God, hallelujah, hallelujah. Blessed be your name this morning, go, God, as I give you all the glory and the praise and the honor in the name of Jesus. There are many who are calling on you today. God, I know that. I know that without a shadow of a doubt. Hear their cry today, God. Hear an answer this morning, oh God, in the mighty name of Jesus. I pray that nothing or no one, God, will prevent their prayers of coming up to you, including mine, Lord, in the mighty name of Jesus. So have your way, God, as I give you glory, honor, and praise. Hallelujah, God. God, I thank you that you have allowed, oh God Almighty, hallelujah, my husband and I, oh God, to celebrate 20 years of radio ministry, God. Hallelujah. All that we do, God, we put it in your hands, God, in the mighty name of Jesus Christ of Nazareth. Hallelujah. Hallelujah. And I know, Daddy, that you'll continue to lead and guide us, God, on this journey. God, 20 years, God. God, so many things came along during those 20 years, oh God. And God, if we were not secure in you, we would not have been here today. We would have lost our minds. But I thank you this morning, oh God, for the blood. Hallelujah. And that you have kept us, God, through all these years. Continue, dear God, to bless this ministry. And I pray, dear God, because the most important thing that we want to see, God Almighty, for this ministry is that souls can be won for your kingdom. That's what it's all about, God. That's what it's all about. Yes, Lord. And I thank you, Lord God, for those, mighty God, hallelujah, hallelujah, whom you've allowed us, mighty God, to give the word, and they said yes. Hallelujah. Bless them in abundance, God, I pray. And those that you're going to be bringing along as well.
as we are getting ready, God, for the celebration of the 7th, I put everything in your hands, God, in the name of Jesus. I put all the ministers, God, the musicians, Father God, hallelujah, the venue, the menu, God, everything, Lord God, in the mighty name of Jesus. Everyone that we're going to be traveling from near and far, I place them in your mighty hands, God, that you'll bring everyone, oh mighty God, to their destination safely. 3371 East Chester Road, in the mighty name of Jesus Christ of Nazareth. Even now, Lord God, I send the blood ahead, Father God, in the mighty name of Jesus Christ of Nazareth, to destroy, God, everything, dear God Almighty, that the enemy have sent, oh God, and continue to sin against this ministry, in the mighty name of Jesus. Hallelujah, God. Have your way this morning, God, as I look to you, my God. You are our Lord. You are our keeper. Hallelujah. You are our guide. You are our only source. And our total dependence, mighty God, is upon you. Have your way this morning as I anyway praise you. And I do give you thanks, God Almighty. Cover this world that we're living in, oh God. Hallelujah. Cover these men and women, Father God, oh God Almighty, whom you have allowed, oh mighty God, hallelujah, to be into, oh God, into different offices. Hallelujah. Many of them there are there, God, for the wrong reason. You have some good ones as well. I pray you may touch them, that you may lead them. Touch their heart, God. And I pray, dear God, that they may look to you, Lord God. Things that they cannot manage, oh God. Things that they don't understand, God, that they will come to you. Oh God, I give you glory and praise. Cover your men and women servant in this world today, whom God Almighty, you're using, Father God, in a powerful way. I have seen so many of them, hallelujah, in action. Bless them. Bless their ministry, God. Cover them, oh God, under your blood. Keep them safe. Even those who are in prison right now for the gospel's sake, God, I pray, Lord God Almighty, that you may set them free, Father, in the mighty name of Jesus. And those who are holding them captive, God, that their life will be changed, God, in the name of Jesus. Hallowed be your name, oh God. You're awesome. You're great. You're mighty. You're excellent. And I give you all the glory and the praise and the honor. And I tell you thanks. In the mighty name of Jesus Christ, I pray. Amen. Amen. Amen. Hallelujah, God. Hallelujah, Lord. Jesus. Jesus. Oh, Jesus. Hallelujah. Revive us, Lord. Revive us, Lord. Revive us, Lord. Hallelujah. Hallelujah. And may your power conjure to fall upon us, God. Hallelujah. In the mighty name of Jesus. Hallelujah, God.

Jesus. Revive us, Lord. Revive us. Revive us. Jesus, Jesus, Jesus. Hallelujah, God. Hallelujah. Hallelujah. Minister Porch, I want to welcome you, my dearest brother, to Morning Delight. God bless you, sir. God keep you, cover you, and your beautiful family, especially your little niece that you spoil so much. God bless you, sir. God keep and God cover you. And all that you do, Minister Porter, I pray for blessing upon you. Hallelujah. The Empress, I want to welcome you, sweetheart. How are you, my love? You say my volume? Oh, man. Is that any better, sweetie? Is that any better? Hallelujah. To God be the glory. Welcome, sweetie. Welcome, welcome. Welcome. God bless you all today. I don't know. Sometimes these technical difficulties happen in the studio at times. So, Dee, I hope that's okay, my love. I pray that you're all hear me clearly in the mighty name of Jesus. Hallelujah. Blessed be the name of the Lord. Welcome, everyone. Welcome. And thank you for giving me company. May God watch over you all today, wherever you go and whatever you have to do. Hallelujah. I pray for favor, and I pray for God's continued blessing to be upon you in the mighty name of Jesus. All right, my love. Thank you, sweetie. To God be the glory. Hallelujah. And it's now, what, 9:06? Please remember, right? Mark your calendar. All right. Thank you, Minister Porter. Yes, sir. Same here. Next Wednesday, last week I was saying it was the 4th, but my husband reminded me, it's the 3rd, right? It's the 3rd. The 3rd, right? There won't be any Morning Delight, all right? Because we're getting ready for our great celebration. And I pray that, men, that you have your blue suit and your white shirt. I am praying, or vice versa. And that, ladies, that you are ready. You are ready, ladies. Nails are done. Toes are done. Hair is done. Right? And a beautiful gown coming out on the 7th. I can't wait to see you all. I can't wait, hallelujah, to meet some of you as well who have never met before. All right? So God bless you. Remember now, Sunday, June 7th at the Eastwood Manor in the Bronx, 3371 East Chester Road, Bronx, New York, 10469. Yes, 20 years of radio ministry celebration. My God, my God, my God, my Lord, Lord, Lord, Lord. Brother Delvey, good morning, my brother. How are you, sir? God bless you. God bless you. My goodness. R&R, good morning, sir. R&R, you were the one, sir. You were the one. You were the one. My God. Hallelujah. After God gave me the word for Devon, and the next day, R&R, you call Devon and say, Devon, man, I have something for you, Devon. I have something for you. To God be the glory this morning. Look what the Lord has done. Look what the Lord has done. I don't know. What's now, 9 o'clock? I don't know if I should start telling you, Radeland, about some of the things that my husband and I has been through. I don't know if I should. Because if I start, even by Friday, I won't be able to finish, right? And today is Wednesday. But nevertheless, I want to give God thanks. And donation for this event is going to be $120 for adults. Okay? Because it's a banquet, right? It's a banquet. So you have to look good. All right? You have to look good. And you have to eat some good food as well. So donation is going to be $120 for adults and $60 for children under 12. All right? So, Radioland, God bless you. God bless you, keep you, and God cover you in the name of Jesus. Hallelujah. And I was saying a Bronx speaker located at 3382 Boston Road. You may get your tickets there. Thank you, Romain, and thank you, Robin. Thank you. Chef Etou Restaurant located at 4759 White Plains Road. Mr. Franco and your family, your wife, God bless you. Thank you, sir. Thank you. You can get your tickets there as well, Radio Line.
You can also get your tickets at 1802 Nereid Avenue at the Cooler Runnings Restaurant. Blessed be the name of the Lord. Hallelujah. And for those of you who attend Trinity Faith Pentecostal Church of God, you may see Sister Erica, the one and only Sister Erica. All right? I know Sister Regina is out of tickets. Thank you, Sister Regina, for doing your part, my love. God bless you. Cover you, sweetie, in the name of Jesus. Hallelujah. I want to say a big thank you as well to all of our sponsors, including Willows Consulting and Services, Miss Latoya Wilson and Mr. Aaron Wilson, down there in Georgia, Dunn's River Restaurant up there in Connecticut. My own brother Mark, thank you so much. Dav Tech, Dave and Princess, thank you so much. Cummins Funeral Home down there in Jamaica. Thank you, Mr. Cummins. We really, really, really appreciate you, sir. God bless you. And the Ultimate Jerk Fest coming up on July 4th at 555 South 3rd Avenue up there in Mount Vernon. Dave and Princess, again, thank you. God bless you. Thank you, Brother CJ and Sister Ivy. Sister Ivy and Brother CJ also have tickets as well selling, all right? So God bless you today. Thank you, Dee, for these scriptures this morning, my love. Psalm 23 and verse 3. He restored my soul. He guided me in this path of righteousness for his name's sake. What a promise. What a promise. Glory be to God this morning. Thank you, my beloved sister. Evangelist Ralph, good morning to you, my love. God bless you. Kyan, good morning to you. Dinar, good morning. Good morning. And those who are going to be ministering on the 7th, we're going to be having Dr. Glacia Robinson. God bless you and your ministry always. Andre Revelation. Good morning, Brother Andre. How are you? Brother Patrick Reed, good morning to you, sir. Brother Patrick Reed will be one of the ministers. Sister Kyan Ralph. The beautiful Sister Janet Lewis as well. Pastor Peninsulin. Am I missing anyone? My goodness. My goodness. Glory be to God. Hallelujah. And the most important thing that we want on that night is for God to get the glory. Hallelujah. That's what we want. So looking forward to seeing you there. God bless you all today in Jesus' name. Hallelujah. Bless the Lord. Bless the Lord. And welcome again. Welcome to Morning Delight. God bless you all today.

0: Thank you, Lord. Thank you. Mercy walked in. Hallelujah. Blessed be the name of the Lord. To God be all the glory. Antler, I want to say good morning, my beloved sister. God bless you, my love. Keep you, cover you, guide you in every way, my love. God bless you. Pastor Tanya, good morning, my beloved sister as well. God bless you, dearest. God bless you. My friend down there, Grace Bailey, good morning, my love. I love you, sweetheart. God bless you. Brother Bailey, good morning. Sister Shirley Peart, good morning, my love. How are you, Sister Shirley? God bless you. God bless you. God bless you. Brother Noel, how are you? Brother Humphrey, wagwan. Wagwan, Brother Humphrey. Brother Nigel, how are you? God bless you. She is a testimony. Good morning, my beloved sister. Good morning. God bless you. Chaplain Michael Reed, good morning, dear. How are you, sir? God bless you, keep you, and cover you. Welcome to Morning Delight. Blessed be the name of the Lord. A place where we worship God. Hallelujah. A place where we come in unity. A place where we don't talk about each other. No, no, no. It's a place where we show love. Hallelujah. And we rejoice in our Creator. Glory be to God this morning. Blessed be the name of the Lord. Hallelujah. Hallelujah. So wherever you are this morning, hallelujah. I know someone is in Mississippi. Hallelujah. So Mississippi in the house. Good morning. Good morning. God bless you all today. Hallelujah. As we give God honor and glory and praise. Hallelujah.
1: Oh, yeah.
0: Hallelujah. Hallelujah.
2: It's a new season.
0: And I want to dedicate this song to each and every one of you out there this morning. Just listen to the words, right? It's all for you. It's all for you. Dr. Glacey Robinson, good morning again, my beloved sister. Love, love, love, and appreciate you, sweetie. God bless you. Sister Tanisha, good morning, love. How are you?
1: Ooh, oh yeah.
2: It's a new season.

0: anointing is coming to the forefront in the mighty name of Jesus. And I, Carol Richard, shall prosper and be in good health in the mighty name of Jesus. And I say the same for each and every one of you out there today in Radio Land. You shall prosper and be in good health in the mighty name of Jesus. Your purpose will be fulfilled upon this earth in the mighty name of Jesus. To God be all the glory. To God be all the glory. Hallelujah. Hallelujah. Good morning, good morning, good morning, each and every one of you again. Blood covering over you all today, wherever you are. Hallelujah. Hallelujah. And if you're out there today and you don't know Christ as your Lord and Savior, hallelujah. I am not going to leave this chair until I say these words. Hallelujah. Give God a chance in your life. I beg of you. I plead with you today. Hallelujah. If you are a backslider, you have slipped away, go back to God. Hallelujah. And for those of you who are on your way to glory, God bless you all. Despite all of the challenges of life, God bless you. Keep up the good work. Hallelujah. Let's pray for each other. Let's encourage each other. All right? Blessing, blessing, blessing in the name of Jesus. The Empress, I'm sending this one to you, love. D, God bless you, sweetie. God cover you, my love. God cover you. Continue to stay sweet, all right, in the Lord. Continue to stay sweet, my beloved sister. I love you. Blessed be the name of the Lord. Minister Sophia, good morning, love. God bless you. Brother Andrew, Terrence, Angelina, your entire family. Blessing, blessing, blessing.
1: We are going to make magic between now and...
0: Glory be to God this morning. Hallelujah. To God be all the glory. Hallelujah, Lord. Hallelujah. Hallelujah. Indeed, indeed, indeed.
2: Oh, Lord.
0: Oh, Jesus.
2: Do it for me.
0: Do it for us, Lord. Do it for us.

0: for me.
1: Hallelujah.
0: Sometimes I get desperate and I say it like this. I say, Lord, fix it for me.
1: Hallelujah.

give it all to you, Lord. I give it all. I give it all. I give it all to you this morning. Hallelujah, God. Hallelujah. Every ounce of it. Every ounce of it this morning. Glory be to God this morning. Sister Lilith, good morning, my love. Good morning to you. And Brother James, blessing upon you, my beloved. Upon Akeen and your entire family, Sister Lilith. God bless you, sweetie. God bless you. God keep you. And God cover you. The beautiful Sister Elaine, who is 90 years young and not afraid to tell it every day. Sister Elaine, God bless you, my love. God keep you and God cover you. And please stay young, all right? Continue to cook those delicious meals every single chance you get. God bless you, my love. God bless you. Sister Elaine, you know what? Your children and your grandchildren should be cooking for you, you know? Yes, but what you say you don't want nobody in your kitchen. That's your territory. Sister Elaine, blessing on you, sweetie. God bless you all today, Radioland, as we continue with the fellowship. Glory be to God. Bless the Lord. Bless the Lord. Bless the Lord. Hallelujah.

0: Yes, indeed, Dr. Glacia Robinson, so versatile. God bless you, my dearest sister, for this one this morning. You are my servant. Hallelujah. Bless the Lord. Hallelujah. Again, I want to say a pleasant good morning to Miss Latoya Wilson and Mr. Aaron Wilson from Willers Consulting Services and Solutions. And Radioland, if you are out there today and you need to purchase a home in the Georgia area, yes, indeed, you may contact this beautiful couple, Mr. Aaron Wilson and his beautiful wife, Miss Latoya Wilson. All right? Blessed be the name of the Lord, and they will guide you through the entire process. Yes, they will. And their numbers are 404-429-7542. I'm going to repeat the number, 404-429-7542 and 470-390-2784. 470-390-2784. And that's the Willers Consulting Services and Solution. Blessed be the name of the Lord. Why won't you give them a call? Bless the Lord. Brother Patrick Reed, I want to say good morning to you, sir. May God continue to bless you, cover you, and guide you. Sister Ivy, Brother CJ, pleasant good morning. Brother Albert, good morning, my beloved. How are you? Romaine, Bianca, Donald, Shaunake, Sunshine, Greg, Donovan, Megan, and so many of you other. Adrian, Eden, good morning, Paris. Good morning. Good morning, young folks. Good morning. Blessed be the name of the Lord. Good morning, Riley. How are you, my beloved? God bless you. Hey, Cameron. Good morning, sweetie. Good morning. Aloha Trinity as well. Good morning. It's funny, last night I had a dream that I saw Trinity. My word. Trinity, good morning to you, sweet girl. Good morning, baby girl. Good morning. God bless you. And Radioland, on Sunday, Brother Devon played. No, not Brother Devon. I was sitting in for Brother Devon on Sunday, right? And the beautiful Dr. Glacia Robinson, my goodness. So submitted something, and I played a portion of it, right? It was an hour long, so I wasn't able to play it in its entirety. So on Sunday, coming up, you will be hearing, on the 31st, you'll be hearing the rest of it. So what I'm going to do at this time, for about half an hour, I'm going to play, hallelujah, for about 30 minutes of this segment, a replay of what we played on Sunday. It was a blessing to my soul. It was really a blessing, waiting on the Lord. Blessed be the name of the Lord. And I'm sure many of you are waiting. Hallelujah. Yes. Some of you are maybe saying that you're waiting too long, but it's quite okay to wait on the Lord. Hallelujah. Because when we wait on him, trust me, you get the benefits of waiting. Yes, you do. You get so much after the waiting period is over. I can assure you of that. So take a listen. Blessed be the name of the Lord. And Dr. Glacia Robinson, I want to thank you for this one, my beloved sister. Again, God forever bless you. Bless your ministry and all that you do for the kingdom, my beloved sister. I pray that God will continue to use it for his glory. And I pray blessing upon you, upon your wonderful husband, Minister Emerson, as well. You are a great team. My goodness, a team to be reckoned with. Hallelujah. God bless you today.
1: Hello, my brothers and sisters. Welcome to Spiritual Connection. This is the time where we take the time to delve into God's word, to prayerfully seek his face as we ask the Holy Spirit to lead us, to guide us,
0: yes,
1: and to cause us to be drawn closer and closer to God in everything that we do and say. Welcome once again. to Spiritual Connection. Our prayer is that you'll be blessed and inspired and encouraged to continue to love God, to worship Him, to live for God, and to surrender your all to Him. Let's pray. Heavenly Father, in the name of Jesus Christ, we thank you for this opportunity that you've provided to us to love you, to honor you, to seek you, and to worship you in spirit and in truth. Lord, as we open your word, as we read your word, we ask, O God, in your mercy and in your grace, Father, open the eyes of our hearts, open our understanding, and help us, God, to hear your word, but not only hear your word, but give us the grace to apply your word in our hearts and in our lives daily. Father, we surrender to you, body, soul, and spirit. We take authority now over every spirit of distraction. We bind every work of darkness, and we thank you, Jesus Christ, that we will continue to prevail because the blood of Jesus Christ prevails. Thank you, Jesus, for this time. Thank you for loving us. Thank you for drawing us closer and closer to yourself. We surrender to you, and we ask, O God, that you'd open our understanding and help us to live for you. In Jesus' name, amen.

Welcome again to Spiritual Connection. Today, we will be focusing on the importance of waiting on the Lord. Waiting on the Lord. Isaiah 40, 31. The Word of God highlights many scriptures on waiting on God. This emphasizes strength, hope, and renewal. Life is filled with many choices as well as many challenges. Life presents many opportunities for us to weather the ups and downs. Life offers many twists and turns. Life offers many unforeseen circumstances along the way. Through it all, the Word of God stands as a trusted source of guidance for us. Yes, the living Word of God stands as a trusted source of guidance for us. In applying God's Word to our lives, we are given the grace, the strength, the faith, and the patience that we need to navigate our way through this journey of life. Life is never void of opportunities to quit. Yet, as we read the Word of God, we are assured of God's unwavering presence. We are assured of God's unwavering love for us. We are assured of God's unwavering presence in our lives. We're also assured of His promises. And in being assured of God's promises, we have the opportunity to be clothed with the peace of God. Receive the peace of God today. The kind of peace that gives us the courage to persevere through even the most challenging times. Tested beyond our limits, we often feel as though we are losing control. But as we run to God, as we lift our eyes to Him, as we call upon Him, Jesus, Thou Son of David, have mercy on me, O God. As we cry out to God with all of our hearts, He hears us. He comes to our rescue. God will never pass us by. Thank you, Father. God knows who we are, and He also is fully aware of the challenges that we face. He knows where we are in our journey. God knows everything about us. Thank you, Father. Disappointment, discouragement, discomfort, death, and disaster. These things, they're not a foreign concept to God. None of these things are a foreign concept to God. This is why He continues to graciously provide the assurance that we need on a daily basis. God provides the assurance that we need through the delivery of His holy word. Thank you, Father. Assurance, affirmation, encouragement, divine guidelines, as well as divine guidance. These benefits and these blessings are conferred to us through God's holy word. In focusing on the importance of waiting on God, there are key verses in the Bible like Isaiah 40, verse 31, which promises renewed strength. Declare it with me, renewed strength. Thank you, Father. Psalm 27, verse 14, encourages courage. Wait for the Lord. Be strong and let your heart take courage. Lamentations 3:25 states, "The Lord is good to those who wait for Him."
Declare it with me, please. Lamentations 3:25. The Lord is good to those who wait for him. Other core passages include Psalm 130 verse 5, which says, I wait for the Lord. My whole being waits, and in his word I put my hope. I wait for the Lord. My whole being waits, and in his word I put my hope. Amen. Psalm 37 verse 7. This is a Bible verse that encourages believers to find peace and trust in God. It is telling us to be still before the Lord and wait patiently for him. Do not fret when people succeed in their ways, when they carry out their wicked schemes. The New International Version emphasizes the importance of focusing on God's plans over worldly injustices. It calls for quiet trust and patience, urging us against envy, urging us against envy or anger when evildoers prosper, as God's justice will prevail. Yes, God's justice will prevail. Habakkuk 2 verse 3 is another Bible verse about patient faith, stating that a divine vision or promise, even though it may seem delayed, it is for an appointed time, and it will surely come to pass. Yes, even though it may seem delayed, our divine visions or dreams may seem delayed, know that it is for an appointed time, and it will surely come to pass in the name of Jesus. This scripture is encouraging us. It is urging us to wait. Wait upon the Lord. Wait for it faithfully. Wait for the manifestation of God's promises in our lives. Wait for it patiently, faithfully, even if it takes time. Wait upon the Lord. Wait for the fulfillment of God's promises, even if it seems to be delayed. Continue to wait upon the Lord, even if it takes time. Through divine admonishing, this is a message of enduring trust in God's timing for his revelation, his provision, as well as his judgment. Divine timing. Romans 8 verse 25 highlights themes of patient hope, quiet trust, and God's perfect timing for fulfilling his promises in our lives. This verse confirms that we as believers hope for something unseen. We must wait for it with patience. We must wait for it with perseverance. Wait with patience and perseverance. This discipline emphasizes a confident, enduring hope in God's future promises rather than present visible blessings. My brothers and sisters, as led by the Holy Spirit, I'd like to share this word of encouragement with you today. In positioning my heart and my spirit to receive divine guidance from the Lord after I prayed, I sat in silence in the presence of the Lord. And then the Spirit of the Lord began to speak to me so clearly.
He began to shower me with his rain of mercy and his rain of peace. And as I am sitting still in the presence of the Lord, this is what I heard our Heavenly Father saying. These were his words, and these are his words to us today. I heard the Lord saying, "My sons and daughters, even in the midst of waiting for the fulfillment of God's promises, my promises for you, you should never forget that there is a great reward for those who are willing to wait upon their God." The Lord our God declares that there is a great reward for those of us who are willing to wait upon the Lord our God. The Lord continued to speak and he said, "Living in such a fast-paced society, so many of my children have become consumed with vain glory. Barreling down this fast pace of life, some of my children have become caught up with the latest trend. Others have fallen into the trap and the pressures of, quote unquote, keeping up appearances. Desperately wanting to arrive, desperately wanting to achieve their flawed versions of success, fixated on a microwave mindset, fixated on prosperity gospel, fixated on material possessions and material wealth." The Lord said, "Some of my children and so many of my children no longer welcome the discipline required to wait upon me. They no longer welcome the discipline required to wait upon me, their God." The Lord said, "They're always striving, yet never achieving. Always being busy, but never productive. Always doing, but never spiritually fruitful. It has become a thing of the past," the Lord said, "where my children are willing to obey me, where my children are willing to surrender their all to me, where my children have long forgotten about the importance of truly waiting on me. Today, as led by the Holy Spirit, I've come to encourage us to surrender our lives to God all over again as we have embarked upon this new season and this brand new year. God is encouraging us to surrender to him like we've never surrendered to him before. Hallelujah. Let us surrender our timelines to God. Let us make a conscious decision from today onwards to willingly wait upon the Lord." Hallelujah. In Jesus' name. The Lord our God declares, "My son, my daughter," hallelujah, "as you wait on God, the Lord our God declares, I, the true and living God, I am preparing you." Yes, as we wait on God, point number one, God is preparing us. Number two, as we wait on God, God is preserving us, and he has preserved us for such a time as this. Yes, point number three, as we wait on God, God is perfecting his purpose in our lives. God is preparing us. As with any opportunity for success, preparation is the primary ingredient for success. Preparation is the action or the process of making ready or being made ready for use or consideration.
the ABCs of preparation. To be prepared by God is to be A, admonished by God, administered to by God. To be prepared by God is to be audited by God. To be prepared by God is to be affirmed by God. To be prepared by God is to be advised by God. To be prepared by God is also to be approved, appointed by God. Hallelujah. Father, this is our prayer today. Yes. The ABCs of preparation. So to be prepared by God is to be admonished by God, administered to by God, to be appointed by God. To be prepared by God is to be audited, checked by God. It is to be affirmed by God, advised by God, and also approved by God. To be prepared by God, B, begins with believing in God. It is to be born of God. C, to be prepared by God is to be counseled by God, commissioned by God, challenged by God, corrected by God, and also cared for by God. Thank you, Father. Yes, to be prepared by God is to be developed by God. It is to be disciplined by God. To be prepared by God is to be directed by God. Lead us today, Father. Yes, direct us, O God. Yes, discipline us, Father. Mold us, lead us, guide us. To be prepared by God is also to be processed by God. To be prepared by God, it means being pruned by God. And it also means to be presented by God. He will do the introduction. God will present us and present his work in us. He will cause his work in us to do the talking. He'll cause our success to do the talking. Thank you, Father. In order for us to be processed by God, we must be pruned by God. To be pruned by God is to be made spiritually fruitful. The phrase, quote, pruned bear fruit, is from John 15, verse 2. Jesus explains that God, the vine dresser, prunes branches that are already bearing fruit. Isn't that interesting? He prunes branches that are already bearing fruit. It's from John 15, verse 2. Jesus explains that God, the vine dresser, prunes branches that are already bearing fruit. Isn't that interesting? He prunes branches that are already bearing fruit.

0: Wisdom removes things that are hindering our growth. Things like bad habits, wrong attitudes, impatience, impulses, the wrong spirit, worldly distractions, bad companies, negative friends, negative thinking, etc. He does this, yes, God does this to make us more effective and productive in our faith. The pruning process often feels difficult, uncomfortable, lonely, painful. Yet, we must never forget that it is a necessary step in our spiritual journey. The pruning step and the pruning process is a necessary step in our spiritual journey. Yes, this is a necessary step for our spiritual growth. John 15, 1 to 8, the New Living Translation says, I am the true vine, and my Father is the gardener. He cuts off every branch of mine that does not produce fruit, and he prunes the branches that do bear fruit, so they will produce even more. Yes, yes. You have already been pruned and purified by the message I've given you. Remain in me, and I will remain in you. For a branch cannot produce fruit if it is severed from the vine. And you cannot be fruitful unless you remain in me. Jesus says, yes, I am the vine. You are the branches. Those who remain in me and I in them will produce much fruit. For apart from me, you can do nothing. For apart from me, you can do nothing. The Lord Jesus says, anyone who does not remain in me is thrown away like a useless branch and withers. Such branches are gathered into a pile to be burned. But if you remain in me and my words remain in you, you may ask for anything you want and it will be granted. When you produce much fruit, you are my true disciples. This brings great glory to my Father, Jesus said. John 15, verse 1 to 8, the Message translation says, I am the real vine, and my Father is the farmer. He cuts off every branch of me that doesn't bear grapes, and every branch that is grape bearing, he prunes back so it will bear even more.
1: Amen.
0: You are already pruned back by the message I've spoken. Live in me, Jesus says. Make your home in me, just as I do in you. In the same way that a branch can't bear grapes by itself, but only by being joined to the vine, you can't bear fruit unless you are joined with me. Verse 5 to 8 says, I am the vine, you are the branches. When you are joined with me and I with you, the relation, intimate and organic, the harvest is sure to be abundant. Separated, you can't produce a thing. Anyone who separates from me is dead wood, gathered up and thrown on the bonfire. But if you make yourselves at home with me, and my words are at home in you, you can be sure that whatever you ask will be listened to and acted upon.
1: Yes.
0: This is how my Father shows who he is. when

0: You produce grapes when you mature as my disciples. I have loved you the way my Father has loved me. Make yourselves at home in my love, Jesus says. If you keep my commands, you remain intimately at home in my love. Glory. That's what I've done. I've kept my Father's commands and made myself at home in his love. We say amen to God's word. My brothers and sisters, as we choose to surrender to God, we're also dying daily to our old way of being and our own way of being and our old way of doing things. In embracing God's will for our lives, we will find that this is not always comfortable. When we surrender to God, when we embrace his will for our lives, it is not always convenient. However, in laying our all on the altar of sacrifice, we will be pruned and purified by God. We will be processed by God, will be counseled by God, led, influenced, inspired, informed, disciplined, directed, and also affirmed by God as we choose to trust in him and patiently wait upon him.
1: Hallelujah.
0: Today,
1: blessed be the name of the Lord. Blessed be the name of the Lord. My. Ooh. Powerful words this morning. Wouldn't you say, Radeline, reminding us of the importance of waiting on the Lord? I could not have said these words. Only Dr. Glacier Robinson could, because the Lord has deposited all of these words into his daughter. Dr. Glacier Robinson, thank you, woman of God. Thank you. Hallelujah. For reminding us of the importance of waiting. Hallelujah. When we wait, great things come in our life. Great things. Hallelujah. Blessed be the name of the Lord. Can't we just wait and watch what he does in our lives? Hallelujah. Hallelujah. Are you one of those who are bearing much fruit as well? Are you one of those? Oh, Lord God Almighty. Hallelujah. I pray and hope so. I pray and hope. Again, Dr. Glacier Robinson, God bless you, your ministry woman of God. And Radeline, this beautiful sister will be one of the ministers at our banquet on June 7th, all right? On Sunday, June 7th. Come out and see Dr. Glacier Robinson and others as they minister the word of God to our soul, all right? Blessing, blessing, blessing. To my role model, Ermine, God bless you, sweetheart. I love you. And God bless you, Ermine. God bless you. Hey, Bull. Good morning, Bull. God bless you as well. And Ermine, to your entire family, my love, God bless you. Hallelujah. It is so good, you know, to just rest. To just rest in the arms of the Lord. To just rest in his arms. Hallelujah. Blessed be the name of the Lord this morning. As we continue with the music, I will be with you until 11 p.m. That's a good one. I will be with you until 11 a.m. Okay. Okay, everyone. I will be with you until 11 a.m. Not 1 minute over. All right. God bless you all today. Glory be to God. Hallelujah. As we fellowship, yeah? As we fellowship, to God be the glory. Bless the Lord. Bless the Lord. Bless the Lord.

Glory be to God this morning. Can you rest? Hallelujah. As Dr. Glacia Robinson said, wait on the Lord, right? Can you wait? And can you rest in his arms as well? Hallelujah, Lord. Hallelujah. To God be all the glory. Trini Jakin, good morning to you. Good morning. Good morning, Trini Jakin. God bless you, sweetie. Love you, love you, love you. All right. May God continue to watch over you and watch over your family. All right, sweetheart. Blessing upon you. Thank you for joining me this morning, actually. Trini Jakin. I love that name. I love it. God bless you.

Praise God, praise God, praise God. Hallelujah. Hallelujah. I have 10 more minutes to be with you, Radio Land. And unfortunately, I am not able to continue with that one. All right? Not able to continue with that one. So what do I do next? Radio Land, what do I do next? Glory be to God this morning. Hallelujah. Hallelujah. Hallelujah. Bless the Lord. Bless the Lord. Bless the Lord. So I try to find something else, right, that you two won't get mad at me with, all right? Blessed be the name of the Lord. I want to tell you, thanks, Radio Land, for joining me today. God forever bless you. Hallelujah. God forever bless you. Blessed be the name of the Lord. Let me see if I can play this one right here. Hallelujah. Thank you, thank you, thank you. As we continue with the fellowship, maybe one more song to go and then we exit, okay? Thank you this morning again for joining me. Blessing on you. Glory be to God this morning.

0: Oh, Jesus. Oh, Jesus. Not today, Radula. Not today. I'm not getting away with anything today. Hallelujah. Hallelujah. Nevertheless, hallelujah. We can say these words, right, Radulan, that we can't even walk without God holding our hands. Is that the truth? I believe it's the truth. I believe it is the ultimate truth that we can't even walk. As for me, I can't even walk, hallelujah, without God holding my hand. Hallelujah. So this day, I give him thanks for guidance. I give him thanks for every details of my life, for everything that he has done and continues to do for me. Are you grateful, Radulan? Are you grateful for your relationship with the Lord? Hallelujah. Hallelujah. I hope you are. God bless you today. God keep you, guide you, cover you, protect you in every way. And whatever you have to do today, just put God in front, all right? Don't go ahead and do it and get yourself in trouble. And then you're going to ask God to bless your mess. He doesn't do that, all right? Hallelujah. So let's go with him today. Ask him to be your guide. Hallelujah. And you will see. If you're making a wrong turn, he will say, my son, my daughter, don't go that route, right? He will do that for you. Hallelujah. So why won't you trust him today? Why won't you trust him today? Hallelujah. And see what he will do for you. Blessed be the name of the Lord. Hallelujah. I was trying to find my dearest second chance. Second chance, how are you, my love? How are you? It's been a while, sweetie. I have not seen you. May God continue to hold you in all the palm of his hands, all right, as you continue to trust in him, rely on him for everything, all right? Please do. Please, please do. All right, let me try this one and see what happens.
1: Yeah, yeah, yeah.
0: Hallelujah, Lord. Mm.

Glory be to God. And that concludes Morning Delight. All right? Blessed be the name of the Lord. Please remember, next Wednesday, no Morning Delight. All right? Please remember, no Morning Delight. Hallelujah. So you all cannot be calling me, Sister Carol, where are you? I did mention it today. All right. Thank you again, everyone, for joining me today. Sister Lilith, I want to welcome you, my love. God bless you. Sister Lilith, we're done, you know, we're done. Natalie, we're done. We're done, Natalie. Welcome, Natalie. God bless you, sweetie. Please give my love to Lisa and the staff over there. Okay, sweetie? God bless you all today, Riddleland. It was a pleasure being with you today. I pray that God will continue to bless you, keep you, cover you, and guide you, protect you from the hands of the enemy. Hallelujah. And may God continue to be your source. Hallelujah. Anything that you want, just look to him. Okay? Look to him and him alone. Blessed be the name of the Lord. Hallelujah. God is good. God is great. And we won't see you again. No, I'm lying. Let me not say that. Hallelujah. I might see you on the weekend. I might join everyone. I'm not sure. Let's see what happened. All right? I was about to say, we're not going to see you again until after the banquet. But Brother David will be on Saturday and Sunday, and I will try my best to join him. I will see what happened. All right? Nevertheless, remember again, Sunday, June 7th, all roads lead to Eastwood Manor. 3371 East Chester Road, all right? For Mighty God of Daniel, 20 years anniversary banquet, okay? So come on out and join us, yes? If you want tickets, you may give me a call now before I exit the studio, 718-280-9922 718-280-9922 or 347-242-6437 347-242-6437 God richly bless you as we continue to pray each other, all right, encourage each other. Hallelujah. No matter what it may look like, it feels like. No matter what the enemy is trying to do to you, you're going to be good. You're going to be okay. All right? Blessed upon you. Most righteous Father in heaven, I thank you for today, Lord God. Hallelujah. Hallelujah, God. Hallelujah. We will continue to trust in you, Lord God, because mighty God of Daniel, you are our only source. Mighty God of Daniel, we can't even walk without you all in our hands. So, Lord God, we place our hands in yours today as your leader, as your guide, Father, in the mighty name of Jesus Christ of Nazareth. All of our care, Lord God, all of our concern, God, we place them on you this morning, Father, in the mighty name of Jesus Christ of Nazareth, as we continue to trust you, Lord God. We cannot do this alone, God. We need you every step of the way. Hallelujah. May you continue to cover us, God, under your blood, as we continue, God, our best to work in your vineyard, Lord God, in the mighty name of Jesus. I pray, Lord God, that you may continue, God, to equip each and every one of us, Lord God, that whatever, oh my God, task that you have called us to do, oh Lord God Almighty, we won't run away and say we can't. Hallelujah. Hallelujah. No, Lord God, but we're continuing to trust in you, Lord God, as you continue, God, to equip each and every one of us, hallelujah, for the purpose that you have called us for. Thank you, Lord God. Lord, I place everyone right now again who are listening to you. Bless your children. Cover them, God, under your blood in the mighty name of Jesus. Keep them safe. Keep them secure, Lord God. Keep them, God. Keep them. Keep them. Keep them, Lord, from the hands of the enemy. So many things, oh God Almighty, oh God, that the enemy is thrown at your children. But guess what, God? We thank you for the blood this morning, dear God. Know that he cannot pass through the blood. He cannot pass through the blood. So this morning, Father God, I unleash the blood in the atmosphere. Hallelujah, God. Every attack. Hallelujah. Everything, Father God Almighty. Every monitoring spirit, dear God. Every spirit of darkness, God. We put the blood over those this morning. In the mighty name of Jesus. And I pray, Lord God, that you may allow us to prosper and be in good health. In the mighty name of Jesus, have thine own sweet divine way, God, as I look to you, dear God, as I exit the studio, even, O Lord.
I place the rest of my day in your hands, dear God. Where I have to go, Lord God, I pray for the blood covering, God, over my vehicle. In the mighty name of Jesus, let there be no incident, no accident, God. The blood I put ahead of me this morning, dear God, as I bless you, I honor you today, Daddy, and I want to tell you thanks. You are so good. Hallelujah. You are so good, Daddy. You are so good, and your mercies endure it forever. Have your way this morning, Father, as we look to you, dear God, and we tell you thanks. In the matchless name of Jesus Christ, I pray. Amen and amen and amen. Glory be to God. Hallelujah. Hallelujah. Sister Lily, Sister Marcia, we're Natalie. Love you, Nick. God bless you all today. Trudy Jakin, God bless you. Ermin, my beloved role model. God bless you, sweetie. God keep you. And God cover you all. Sister Regina, blessing, blessing, blessing. And looking forward to seeing many of you again on the 7th. God's willing. Okay, Riddleland, love you all. And may God keep you as we exit this morning. In Jesus' name, amen. Right.

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1: 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Oh, you're so late. Miss Latoya, I'm going to give you a call right now. Okay, sweetie, I'm going to give you a call. God bless you, sweetie. God bless you, Radio Land.

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But he wants you to open up your mouth and tell him that you are God.

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0: moment when two lepers began to march out against an enemy, and God amplified the sound of their feet. Some of you are going home tonight. God is going to amplify the sound of your praise. Pastor Celia spoke about the sound that precedes revival. I believe in this season, the sound is coming from those who are worshipers who happen to be. Your sound will be amplified from tonight. It will be louder than you think. The enemy is going to hear you coming. And he's going to run to the left. He's going to run to the right. Everything that the enemy has taken from you, you will claim back. Because you are worshipers who happen to be. Lift your hands one more time and just say, the renewal begins in me. The renewal begins in me. Father, let this renewal begin in me. Let there be a stirring of my soul. Let there be a stirring of my spirit as I worship you. We're going to end with one song, and this is a song that's just in my head all the time. I'm going to ask Graham just to come up.
1: What if you call me and don't feel me near you? Will you still trust me? What if I tell you to let go of the very thing that you think you have to hold? Will you trust me? Yes. I'll trust you, Lord. What if it costs my life? Yes, I'll trust you, Lord. What if I lose the very thing I love so dear? Yes. Somebody say, yes, I'll trust you, Lord. Somebody say, yes,

So like I was thinking, how are we treating our bodies? This is the temple of the living God. I mean, he lives in us. But there are times we do whatever we want to do. You know, soul ties, eating badly. But you know, we have to keep the place clean.

from me. I don't know about you. I don't know about you. But that's why I praise him the way I do. You can lie down. You can jump up. You can cry.

0: Blessed be the name of the Lord. 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
3: There's a story in the Bible. Jesus, my husband likes to call it, Jesus was on his tour. He was going from city to city, causing uproars, doing miracles, signs and wonders. And the Bible speaks of Jesus stopping by the home of Martha to rest. And Martha opens the door. She sees that it's Jesus. The Bible says that she retreats to the kitchen. She begins to start cooking. She begins to start working because Jesus was in the room. There's a little twist to the story because Martha's sister Mary was also at Martha's home. And she chose to do something different. She saw that Jesus entered the room, and instead of going to work, she chose to sit at his feet, to hinge on every word that he spoke. As we began to write for royalty, we sat in the room, just began to have conversation. And in that conversation, we started to ask ourselves, I wonder what Mary was feeling. I wonder what was on Mary's mind as she sat at the feet of Jesus. I wonder what her perspective would be if she were to share her heart as to why she chose not to work, but instead to worship. And these words came to me.

Israel for 7 days. They marched around the wall, silent. And on the seventh day, there was an instruction for them to shout. And at the roar of their shout, the wall came tumbling down. I'm talking to some people. You've been on mute. You've been silent. You've been holding your peace. You've been quiet. But I came to declare to you prophetically that God has given you instruction to open up your mouth and shout until the walls come down. I dare you right where you are to lift up your voice like a trumpet and begin to shout until demons start falling.

you got a neighbor where you are, but if you do, look at your neighbor and tell him, release the sound. I know it sounds like a cliche, but release means to let something go. If you've been holding on to your sound, if you've been keeping your sound back, if this season has caused you to shut up your praise, I command you to release the sound. Let's go.

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1: You know, sometimes we find ourselves in situations that seem so unbearable. But the Word of God reminds us that when we cast our cares upon Him, He will make the way clear. 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

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You know who this is? This is Jose Hines, and you're listening to the ATL Praise House.

0: 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I am Benjamin Dube.
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1: down there on this corner on the left.
0: Thank you for spending your time with us. And remember,
1: we've got the Spirit.
0: We've got the Spirit.
5: We've got the Spirit.
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0: We've got the Spirit.
6: All praise us, family. ATL, Atlanta. 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
1: 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And just enter in right now. 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Come on, that's it. 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We bless your name, God. That's it. Come on, come on. Worship him tonight. I need some worshipers in here. That's it. Come on. I need some worshipers in here tonight. In spite of everything that I've been through, in spite of every test, of every trial, been stripped, been lied on, been cheated on, been broke, I'm still here. Come on, come on, come on. Enter in. 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

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Judicial system wanted to put me away. Society gave up on me. Nobody trusted me. Nobody believed in me. But God held on to me. Yes, he did.

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I see His presence. I'm in His presence. While I'm there thanking Him, I know that I have a right. Whatever I need, He will supply. I believe tonight somebody just wants Him to open up the windows of heaven for you. Let it rain. 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
1: 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And I don't know where you are. God said to tell you.
2: Sorry,
1: my friend, you're coming out.

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He is so good. 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Just wave those hands to Jesus. Retebo no no no bo shataka bahai.

glorified with him. For I reckoned that the suffering of this present time are not worthy to be compared with the glory which shall be revealed in us. But the earnest expectation of the creature waited for the manifestation of the sons of God. For the creature was made subject to vanity, not willingly, but by the Son of him who has subject the same in hope. Because the creature itself also shall be delivered from the bondage of corruption into the glorious liberty of the children of God. For we know that the whole creation groaneth and travaileth in pain together until now. And not only they, but ourselves also, which have the first fruit of the Spirit, even we ourselves groan within ourselves, waiting for the adoption, to wit the redemption of our body. For we are saved by hope, but hope that is seen is not hope. For what a man seeth,